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0: Yes, it certainly is. 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

I'm Nigel Byard. 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

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Well, it's hard to believe I've been presenting the 70s and 80s show on Sunshine Radio for 4 years now. 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

Oh, it's just Fireball XL5. Don't forget, you want to get in touch with me this morning on this lovely, beautiful morning as I look out the studio window. It's a nice blue sky out there. A few wispy, wispy, wispy white clouds, but nothing more than that down here in the southwest. Carry on my wayward son. Okay, if you insist. There'll be

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Or you can WhatsApp me, send me a nice picture or voice note, 07491 382 799.

Cyndi Lauper with the original. I drove all night, nearly 10 minutes after 7. Good morning to you, Saturday morning. How are you? It's good to have your company, you know. Good to have your company this morning. Mark Arnold's still away, so I'm in the chair for one more day. But I'd love to hear from you. Don't forget, get in touch with me, all the usual suspects around. Trevor@sunshine-radio.co.uk. 07491382799. I know, yeah, woo. Not only that man, Gary Davis, you know, I've got a few woo-hoos going on.

0: now nearly 40 years, believe it or not. Glaswegian Popstars, featuring, of course, the vocal talent of the wonderful Mr. Marty Pello this morning, and Wet, Wet, Wet, Sweet Surrender. How's your morning going, guys, so far? Arnie will be back very shortly. Well, I hope so, anyhow. Don't know if I can do this and do the weekly breakfast show as well. Oof, it's all too much, you know, it's all too much.
1: 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I'm back here on Sunshine Radio with Kenny's Coast to Coast. 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

0: Johnny Hayes Jazz got a heart of gold, you know. 23 and a half after the hour of 7 o'clock this Saturday morning. It's the 1st of August. Morning, Annie. What have you got for me weather-wise this morning, darling?
1: Good morning. It will feel much cooler out there than it has done through much of this week for many of us, with temperatures down in low single figures overnight last night, but there will be plenty of warm sunshine through this afternoon, particularly across parts of England and Wales. Further north, and particularly across the northwest of Scotland, there will be frequent showers through today, much lighter than they were through yesterday, with a push into more eastern areas by the end of the day. Some sunny spells still for these areas and plenty of sunshine elsewhere. It will feel warm in that sunshine across England and Wales, temperatures in the low to mid 20s, in the higher teens as we look further north. But there will be quite a noticeable breeze across more north and western areas throughout this afternoon and into this evening. We hold on to dry weather overnight tonight, a little bit of cloud coming and going across more southern areas, perhaps some mist and fog developing as well by Sunday morning. So another quite chilly start to the day for the time of year, with temperatures in single figures to start the day on Sunday. But once again, the sunshine will get to work pretty quickly, so it's not going to feel too bad once you get up, I expect. Many towns and cities still in double digits. It's rurally where you'll notice that chill. Now, the cloud will thicken from the south and west throughout Sunday. That's as this area of low pressure is set to arrive later on Sunday. But for much of the day, it will actually be pretty dry and quite sunny too. Still feeling very warm in the sunshine as well across the south, with southerly winds starting to push in here. Still quite a fresh feel though across the very far north. So high teens, but probably a bit of a warmer day across more southern and eastern areas of Scotland on Sunday compared to Saturday. Temperatures climbing towards the higher 20s across some southern counties of England. Very little rain expected through much of this weekend. But that is set to change as we head into the start of next week, through the first full week of August, as low pressure is going to move in. We've not seen an area of low pressure in a little while, and it will stay with us through the first part of next week, bringing with it some quite persistent rain to more northern areas. So please stay tuned to the forecast throughout this weekend. And
0: thank you. Thank you, Alice. We'll see you soon. That's a fabulous weekend weather for you this Saturday morning.

News Corporation, just rocking that boat this Saturday morning. It is Saturday, the 1st of August. Did I say it out loud? Yes, I did. It is the 1st of August as we work through the last of the summer months, as they say, into September. And then it'll be time to think about putting the heating back on. Not in my house, I tell you. Not in my house. Not until at least the end of November, if we're lucky. But hey, today's headline, showers in Scotland. It's drier elsewhere with some sunshine. Let's make the most of it. But there is rain coming next week, so those gardens will get a bit of a splash. One time backing singers for Earth, Wind and Fire, but before they were, the Emotions had been around for a long time. Just join me.

Yeah, the emotions and the best of my love this morning. All right, we'll have a look at the news headlines right after this. Just gone 33 minutes after 7. Good morning to you if you're just waking you up. If you're still lying in bed with a cup of tea and a slice of toast, remember to dust down those bread sheets, right? Because that toast, whether you like it or not, you know, no matter how much tissue you put around yourself, how many little quarter plates you've got under your chin, the bottom line is those crumbs get everywhere. So, I believe that the Tiverton Temptress this morning, the Tiverton Temptress. I don't know about Dangerous Dan, but Dangerous John was supposed to be coming yesterday. Yeah, he was meant to come and trim all our bushes.

0: According to First Choice, he is armed and he's extremely dangerous. I'm not so sure about Johnny. He didn't turn up yesterday. So if you are going to see the Tiverton Temptress, I suggest, Johnny, that you put down your pants a very old school version of the Yellow Pages and an even bigger one in the front packet, just in case Rosie takes out redemption for not trimming her bush. But we're not going to go there. It's too early on a Saturday morning to talk about trimming of bushes. Putin's doomsday radio cackles into life after Russian missile hits Poland. What's all that about? We'll have a look at that in a minute. And the heartless boss of a funeral home, the funeral home of horrors, it's been called, Robert Bush, jailed for 20 years yesterday. And the police just happened to stop a guy for suspicious driving. And on stopping him and then following up some very interesting leads that they found in the car, have made a huge discovery at the house that he was living in. We'll look at that as well. The entire London Underground will be closed this weekend. Let's have a look at that straight away. In fact, let's see what's going on, because that affects us all. If you live in the London area, urge to check, they say, Londoners, before they travel this weekend, as the entire tube line is meant to be shut down for engineering works. The Piccadilly line faces major disruption on both Saturday and Sunday, and certain sections of the route completely closed, says Transport for London. And the biggest problem there, of course, is going to be Heathrow. If you're going anywhere near Heathrow Airport and you travel on the tube, which most people do these days, then that's going to be a real issue for you. But you know what? Don't worry about it. There's always an alternate option, right? Get yourself down to Paddington, get the Heathrow Express straight into town, straight into Terminal 5, and you're all good to go. 38 minutes after the hour of 7.
1: Crazy like a fool.
0: Mm-hmm, I can believe it.
2: What about Daddy Cool?
0: Yeah, he's equally as crazy. Travellers out on the seat for... no, I was going to say James Demme. Forgetting myself. It's a Saturday, isn't it? In the seat for Arnie, the Terminator. He's not here at the moment. He's on holiday up there in the north somewhere. We've all been basking in those very high temperatures and lovely sunshine. He's going to come back paler than a pale thing, I tell you. He's had nothing but rain since he went away. But he likes it like that, you know, he's miserable.
1: She's crazy like a fool.
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0: Now, all the lines that are affected over the weekend.
1: She's crazy like a fool.
2: What about Daddy?
0: So, the DLR on Sunday. No trains between Tower Gateway and Shadwell. The Lioness Line, that's an overground line on Sunday. No trains between Euston and Kilburn High Road before midday and after 8:30. The Windrush Line, that's an overground line as well. Nothing between Clapham Junction and Wandsworth Road. Boney M talking about Daddy Cool. The District Line westbound trains will not call at Barons Court until November. If travelling west, go one stop east to West Kensington, that is, and then change trains and come back on the westbound service. Mildman Line, the overground on Sunday. No service between Camden Road and Stratford at 10:15. And Waterloo and City Line closed on weekends and bank holidays as per usual. And that's your travel problems in London and taken care of. All right, if you're just happen to be going, I just noticed a new story. If you happen to be going on holiday at the moment and you're thinking of heading to the west coast of Italy, certainly around the Naples area, then just take care. They've just had 4 earthquakes on the bounce. The first one hit on Friday, late Friday evening, 4.7 on the old Richter scale, in the town of Pozzuolo, which is near the Campi Fagheri volcanic area. Yeah, it's a noted volcanic area on that west coast. The first tremor was followed by a 3.8 magnitude aftershock, and then another one, 3.1 magnitude. At least 21 people are injured so far, and the travel advice at the moment is check with the FCBO, that's the FCDO, should I say, that's the Foreign and Commonwealth Department, and just make sure that it's okay to travel, guys. Keep yourself safe if you're going on holiday. All right, time for some birthday files. Courtesy of the big man in Lowestoft. Don't need to tell you who he is, you know who he is. He is the Sunshine Official Birthday Compiler. All right, go on then. Give you a clue. It's called Michael.

0: Linda?
1: Oh, no.
0: Is it Paul?
1: Some people want to fill the world with silly love songs.
0: Or is it Denny?
1: What's wrong with that?
0: Or possibly someone else. Possibly someone else. So, Vladimir Putin's notorious Doomsday Radio crackled into life yesterday with a string of code words. Now, for people that don't know this, during the Cold War, all of a sudden, there would be a mysterious radio transmission that would come out with lots of random code words. Following yesterday's suspected Russian missile attack in the NATO territory of Poland, it spewed out a whole heap of new and quite strange words that make no sense whatsoever, like Nidotepper and cell and sexafat and monarchist, hotel, motel, Stepney. Nobody seems to understand what it is. I'm pretty sure the boys down south in the old Codebreaker area, they know exactly what's going on, but apparently it was a Russian missile that landed yesterday, creating a 33-foot wide crater, but the importance of this is it's on NATO territory. And of course, we scrambled warplanes yesterday from NATO to just to go and have a little look and see what was going on. Apparently, there's been a significant bombardment of Ukrainian cities again, including the capital of Kyiv, where thousands of people spent the night sheltering in the subway stations. But the interesting thing there is that apparently Russia used a North Korean missile to do the damage. The world's all a bit crazy, my people. It's 10 to the hour of 8 o'clock. It's the 1st of August. Good morning.

Yeah, right next door. But who's celebrating a birthday? Right next door to Wings, of course. Taken from the album Wings Over the Speed of Light. Way back in the day. The question is, who's celebrating a birthday? All right, we got 6 minutes to eight this morning. Going to split the birthdays in the middle with the today's funny. And of course, it's Yorkshire Day. So guess what's coming? Taking us up to the top of the hour. An absolute classic piece of 80s heaven.

Sound of the Damned as we quickly approach the 8 o'clock mark here on Sunshine Radio's Weekend Breakfast Show. As we tick it down, yes, 10, 9, 8, 7, 6, 5, 4, 3, 2, 1, and it's 8 o'clock.

0: Now, as I promised, today is officially Yorkshire Day. And I've been a Yorkshire lad.
1: S-I-G-I.
0: That had to do this.

0: I'm going to take you back. I'm going to do a double header on the old funny at 8 o'clock today because it's warranted because it's Yorkshire Day. I'm going to take you all the way back to 1971 and I'm going to give you a public warning right now. If you are of a easy persuasion of being upset very easily for nothing at all, if you're part of the woke brigade or anything else, now's a good time to turn the radio down or step out the room, because there was a comedian in the early 70s that hailed from Bradford, and he was the funniest man on television when I was a kid. And when you consider there was people like Bog Momkouse around, and Dick Emery, and of course Ronnie Corbett and Ronnie Barker and the boys, this man stood head and shoulders above the lot.
1: Ain't it a lovely night? We all turn out never good. Better no dose Epsom salts in it, a good laugh, right? Hey, it's great. Do you know, though, a bloke went to doctors, it's true this, he went to doctors, so doctor says, can they help the old fruit? He says, I can, lad. He says, well, what's up with this? He said, I haven't been to the toilet for 3 months. He says, that what? He said, I haven't been to the toilet for 3 months. He said, all right, in the old sport. Right, he must be Christian. You see, he wrote it out. He says, get them down there. Does it world of good. So, lad took him home, has his tea. Thought, right, I'll go to the chemist. So he gets his coat on, you know. Walks down, looks at prescription. 7 stone of Epsom salt, 7 stone. He thought, good God. So he went back for garden barry, you know. A fortnight later, the doctor looking at prescription pad, he thought, good God, I've made a right mess of this. 7 stone, it should have been 7 ounce. Hi. Got it car, flying down to the bloke's house, knocks on the door, door flew open. Bloke's wife's walking downstairs with 2 buckets full, 2 buckets! He said, I'm sorry, lads, I've made a mistake. Is he all right? She says, is he all right? This is 14th bucket, he's been dead a week.
0: the wonderful Charlie Williams. For those of you that know, you know. 5:06 after 8. Good morning to you. Saturday, the 1st of August. Today's 8 o'clock funny is a back-to-back. Your Yorkshire and just a little bit of my old friend Charlie Williams. Used to keep me amused as a young boy, he did, I tell you. One of those comedians you could listen to without being offended. Of course, I say that now. I mean, most people will be completely offended today.

Talking about Yorkshire Day, the sound is Sheffield Def Leppard for your listening pleasure this morning on those good old birthday files. If you're just joining me, good morning, how are you doing? It's 10:30 after the hour of 8. It's the 1st of August. Trouble is Oro. They paid paradise and put up a parking lot. Sitting in for that man.

Taken originally off the Canadian singer's third album, Ladies in the Canyon, 1970, released on Reprise Records. It would originally go to number 15 and number 6 in Australia, number 1 here, number 11 here in the UK charts. Only did 67 on the US Billboard. For Joni Mitchell originally, she said it was written after her very first trip going to Hawaii. She took a taxi ride from the airport to the hotel. And the very next morning, having woke up, she opened the curtains, and as she saw the big, beautiful green mountains in the distance, she looked down and all she could see was a sea of big yellow taxis. That's the sound, of course, featuring a little bit of Van McCoy. Yeah, Van McCoy. Counting Crows and Big Yellow Taxi. I tell you what, I didn't like the original version by Joni, but I do like that version. The birthday file still coming at you. Don't forget, the jukebox is open. The school days jukebox is open for this second part of the show. So if you want to have a little pick,

0: morning from Southwest London in Putney, 1986. Nick's Christian Sayer and the lovely Wendy James this morning on the Birthday Files and I Want Your Love. Apologies for anybody that heard a little F-bomb in there. But there isn't a clean version of that, you know. There is no clean version.
1: You feel that.
0: Hence why you didn't get an awful lot of radio play back in the day. Unless it was late night radio. 18 after the hour. Now, you might remember this band did a version of the Tremolos, Silence is Golden. Oh, wow. The Sound of Disturbed. Down with the Sickness.

And he's stubbed and down with the sickness. All right, so birthday files today, thick and fast coming at you. Where would we start? Where did we start? Well, we started way back, just after 7:30, with Wings and Silly Love Songs. But who was celebrating a birthday? Well, I can tell you, their drummer, Jeffrey Britton, is 83 years old today. The blues singer, Robert Gray, the guitarist, is 73. And Paul Gray, the bassist with The Damn, is 68 years old today. Joe Elliott, lead singer with Def Leppard, 67. And Adam Duritz, the keyboard player with The Counting Crows, is 62. Also 62 is Transition Vamp's guitarist, Neil Christian Sayer, the man that put it all together with Wendy back in 1986, I think it was. Yeah, around about there. And Transition Vamp, from them to The Disturbed, and their guitarist, Donan, 58 years old, and the baby of the bunch just happens to be a certain young man who is the legacy and the prodigy of his father. His father just happened to be George Harrison, and this is Danny Harrison's birthday today. Danny is 48 years old. He now plays as part of all the legacy bands, actually, that George used to play in, especially the Teenage Cancer Trust band at the Royal Albert Hall. He's a big part of that with Jeff Lynne and the boys. Sunrise doesn't last all morning. Here he is with a George Harrison classic.

the fabulous Danny Harrison featuring Ann Wilson, Karen Elson and Nora Jones and All Things Must Pass. Happy birthday, Jeffrey Britton, Robert Clay, Paul Gray, Joe Elliott, Adam Duritz, Niels Christian Sayer, Dan Donahan and Danny Harrison today, the youngest of the babies, 48 years old. Just a baby. I was telling you I was going to have a look at that story earlier on about the guy that got stopped in his car and the police wondered why he had 23 Lidl bags in his car. And he basically stupidly said, I've just been shopping. which, this is funny, when the police inspected said bags, they found, get this, they found a kilo of heroin had been stuffed inside the shopping bags in South London in Catford. The gentleman that was stopped on Wednesday evening, just because he had a taillight out, apparently. The policeman said, had he said to me that he didn't know what the problem, why he'd stopped me, officer, I'd have probably let him go. On checking the house, they found another cash, £4 million to be precise, of cash stuffed into Lidl bags. Now, I didn't know when Lidl started selling cocaine, but I'm on my way down there now, okay? So I'll see you later.

on, stop it. Stop being naughty. Stop being naughty, Lazaro. You know you can't do this mixing stuff early in the morning like this. 33 minutes after the 8. The Sound of the Temptations and Treat Her Like a Lady. Wendy Fountain says, I'm still chuckling, she says. I love Charlie Williams. Saw him in the 70s so many times. And Rosie Hancock also says, why can't we have comedians like that man now? Things have changed so much. Just for a heads up for you, when I take over the breakfast show on Monday morning from James Denmead, I will be using some of the old clips from the comedians. So if you're otherwise of a very shall we say disposition, then 8 o'clock's a good time to turn the radio off, go make a cup of tea, go brush your teeth, or possibly go just sit on the loo for a while, because you don't want to be upset, okay? Trevor Moon says, any chance of number 91 on the jukebox, Trev? Because it's the year we got married. Yes, you can. That's and

0: Yeah, Sound of the Pipkins, number 91 on the old jukebox, going out for Trevor Moon this morning. He said we got married in 1991. That's just for you, sir. Having a look at the sports headlines, especially around this time of year, always good to see what's going on in the transfer market if you're a football fan. If you're a Newcastle fan right now, then yeah, you can lift your head up and stop crying, okay? Well, there's nothing you can do. There's nothing you can do. Your manager's gone. They've sold all your best players and they've just sold your captain. Bruno Guimarães has been cited as going to Arsenal for recorded £77 million, €90 million. They've already seen bids of 55 and 70 rejected for the Brazilian international. But it's apparently been agreed this morning that he will go for £77 million. And the other Arsenal targets have Vinicius Jr., they're probably the ugliest man in football. Yeah, probably the ugliest man in football, has been given an ultimatum by Real Madrid. Make your mind up. Are you going or are you staying? Now, there's the question. Would you have Vinicius Jr. in an Arsenal team?
1: 5705.
0: It's your transfer manager.
1: But there's no reply.
0: From Arsenal. That's because they don't want you. Sound of City Boy, good morning.

0: Yeah, still putting his jeans on. David Dundas. Just gone 43 and a half minutes after the hour. So I've often wondered, you know, since we launched this station this 4.5 years ago, in fact, over 4.5 years ago now, I never quite got the generational thing, right? And then I started looking into it and I discovered that if you're a boomer, you were born between 1946 and 1964. And if you're Gen X, you were born between 65 and 1980. If you're a millennial, you're born between 81 and 96. And if you're a Gen Z, you were born between 97 and 2012. What comes after Gen Z is what I want to know, or Gen Z. Gen Z. Yeah, that sounds like a rapper, doesn't it, Gen Z? I would love to know. I'm gonna put a thread up on the Sunshine Pages. If you're not yet joined the Sunshine Pages and you're a peripheral listener that just joins in for the station banter, do us a favour, go and join. Just go and look for Facebook. Well, you'd have to look for it. It's there, isn't it? It's always there. Just go and look for Sunshine Radio on the Facebook pages. 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Lots of people on there got lots of different ideas about everything, and it's just good fun, good banter. Most of the show reels go up there, so there's always a thread up there for you to have a little chat and a natter amongst yourselves. 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They're the important numbers that you need for Monday morning. We'll be back with a sea shanty right after this. I've managed to get him off of that sunbed. He's getting himself ready for the show this evening.
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the Shanty Kings and the Sea Shanty Medley. If you can play one, why not play a number of them? Talking about sea shanties, Mark's not going to be very happy. He loves the sea shanty, you know. And this weekend just happens to be the Sea Shanty Weekend. Apparently, there is a whole weekend of sea shantying going on down in Weston-super-Mare. Someone said to me yesterday, Trev, do you think we should go have a little nosy? And I went, no, not for me, I'm afraid. Played the Janet Leighton version of this. Did I say Janet Leighton? I mean Lindy Leighton. I'm mixing up the names there. Which featured Janet Kay. And someone said to me, any chance, Trev, you can play the original Janet Kay version of Silly Love Games? Yeah, of course we can. A little bit of Lover's Rock, as they say. Talking about Lover's Rock, he's here tomorrow, you know, 1 o'clock. Right after the crooners.

Matt Kay, Silly Games. If memory serves me right, big number one single back in the day. Almost time for me to get the heck out of here, but before I do, don't forget, still to come today, James Ross. Rossi will be here, live and direct from Hong Kong, 9 o'clock. Tony King's going to take his time tunnel and get back here from wherever he is for 11 o'clock. He'll be playing you four more great years into the 1 o'clock hour. Kenny will be back with the revival show at 1 o'clock. And Mark Stafford is back with Stafford's World at 3. As I said, Mr. Hollis, I've managed to squeeze him off the sunbed. And as long as we can hide the sunbed now, he'll not get back on it for a wee while. Edo's back at 8 o'clock. Again, we're going all the way back to Hong Kong for Edo. He's back up fighting fit again after having his little jaunt to the hospital. And Rodney Brown wraps it all up with the Soul Lounge at 10 o'clock this evening. And that man, Mike Knight, is back. Yes, he'll be here tomorrow at 1 o'clock after the Great Crooners with all things yacht and soul rock. But he's back tonight with the Overnight Nights Magic. Yeah, Night Magic. He'll be here at 12 o'clock playing you all the good things. I'm going to leave you with this couple of proggy rocky things to finish off with. Yacht rock at its very, very best. Janet Kay, Silly Games, back to back with Steely Dan. Thanks for your company this morning. I'll see you tomorrow for Crooners. And if you're not a Croonington, then I'll see you on Monday morning, 0700 for breakfast, the brand new breakfast show, here on your favourite station, Sunshine Radio.

0: coming all the way from Hong Kong. Yeah, we're talking about Rossi. Mr. James Ross is in the house. He'll be here with us very, very shortly. You have a great Saturday. I'll see you tomorrow for Crooningtons. You enjoy it. Take care. Watch what you're doing, guys. Remember, hydrate, hydrate, hydrate. And if you're in the south of England, put on plenty of cream because it is still very hot out there. You take care. Ta-ra.
1: 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It's 9 o'clock, Saturday on Sunshine Radio. 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
2: 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Here we go. James
3: 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Now, James Ross is kicking off another hour of the greatest hits of music.
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5: 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Lucy spilled them out from the archive, and it is my pleasure to play them for you on the greatest hits of music.

nice bit of syncopated guitar in there from Primal Scream's guitarist, Andrew Innes. It was back to 1992 from the album Screamadelica, and that was Moving On Up. So what do we got?

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0: And this is where the party starts. So much to do in the next couple of hours. Hope you can stay with us through and through.

Oh, what a voice. So good, so pure, so Karen Carpenter at the Carpenters and Jambalaya on the bio. Okay, let's get into our future greatest hits now.

to three new songs for you. Carly Rae Jepsen and After All, Mae Muller and Wheels Come Off, and Joel Corry's new song, that is Whisper.

Riding high in the charts, latest success for Ariana Grande, I Hate That I Made You Love Me. It's the greatest hits of music. The way to get in touch with us, if you'd like to do so, James Ross at greatesthitsofmusic.com.

Oh, it was number one around the world. It was one of the tracks on the Beatles' album Magical Mystery Tour from 1967. And John Lennon hated the song. He viewed it as an inconsequential song of Paul McCartney, saying it was 3 minutes of contradictions and meaningless juxtapositions.

Although he was a singer, John D. Loudermilk was actually primarily a songwriter, and he'd written songs like Indian Reservation for Don Farden and Ebony Eyes for the Everly Brothers, Tobacco Road for the Nashville Teens. But it was 1962 when he had the hit there with The Language of

Well, we started the show off with Primal Scream and moving on up. Then it was the Carpenters and Jambalaya on the Bio. From the charts of 2026, Ariana Grande and Hate That I Made You Love Me. We then went back to the 60s to 67 for the Beatles and Hello Goodbye, and to 62 for John D. Loudermilk and Language of Love. And we rounded off that sequence with a brand new song from the charts of 2026, Kelly Clarkson and I'd Be Lyin'.

0: Saturday, the 1st of August, a pinch and a punch, and a happy new month. Blind Melon and No Rain from 93, before that, Stooshy, and Slip from 2013. What have you got planned for the weekend?
1: Hello, I'm Peter Turner, and every Tuesday I present the funky beats of the 70s, disco funk and disco of the 80s and 90s. Tune in and turn up the funk, Tuesday evening at 7.
2: Peter Turner.

Well, what a great theme is this. But what's the TV show it comes from? This is a US Private Eye TV series. You have to cast your mind back a long way. It was broadcast from 1958 until 1961 by NBC and then ABC. 3 seasons, 114 episodes of this show, which starred Herschel Bernardi, Lola Albright, and Craig Stevens. Probably best known for its music, which is this, which was composed by Henry Mancini. But what was the TV show? Can you remember?

one of those songs you can never quite remember who did it. I can tell you, though, it was the Sutherland Brothers and Quiver and The Arms of Mary. Okay, let's see if we can work this out. So we're trying to figure out, what is this music? What is the TV show it comes from? The TV series was created by Blake Edwards, who went on, of course, to create and direct many films, including the Pink Panther films. This show was broadcast from 1958 to 1961. It starred Herschel Bernardi, Lola Albright, and Craig Stevens. It was all about a suave, well-dressed private investigator whose hair is always in place and loves cool jazz. Henry Mancini wrote the music, but what was the show? You'll remember, it's Peter Gunn.

0: Hi, this is your royal ruler, Tony Prince, from Radio Luxembourg. Long time ago. 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
1: The fabulous sound of the brilliant Billy Fury settling for a second week at 17 in thoughts of our one and only chart newcomer. They came in at 14 5 weeks ago, up to 6, then a 5, 2 weeks at 3. This week, up to number 2 for the Bee Gees, Bee Gee Fever, and...
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think we can all empathise with that theme from time to time, can't we? Whatever gets you through the night, John Lennon from 1974. Okay, let's get back up to the charts of 2026.

Well, catching up now with some more showbiz and celebrity stories, and John Bon Jovi made a triumphant return to the stage after 4 years away, but narrowly avoided a fall during Bon Jovi's Madison Square Garden comeback concert. John briefly lost his footing while performing Bad Medicine, but quickly recovered. The show launched the band's Forever Tour, following John's vocal cord surgery that had left his touring future in doubt. Michael has become the first music biopic movie to pass the $1 billion mark at the global box office. Starring Jaffa Jackson, it follows Michael Jackson's rise from the Jackson 5 to global stardom. Director Antoine Fuqua thanked audiences, and producers have already confirmed a sequel, with the story focused on later chapters of Michael's life. And Madonna celebrated another career milestone by throwing a huge club confessions party in New York just before her new album Confessions 2 debuted at number one on the Billboard 200. Joined by producer Stuart Price and DJ Honey Dijon, she performed tracks from the new album alongside some of her biggest hits in what is her biggest ever streaming week.

It was her era, 1989, going into the 90s, Belinda Carlisle and Leave a Light On. Well, let's dip into the birthday file now and see who's on our list this week for birthdays coming up. Happy birthday to Shoggy, to Simon, Greg, also to Jim, Sean, Andy, Danny, Nicola and Sarah. To all of you, have a wonderful birthday. If it's your birthday as well, go crazy. Have a fantastic celebration and, of course, consume a huge slice of birthday.

Sadly, it was very autobiographical. Amy Winehouse had a hit with that song, All About Her Life, in 2006. And then 5 years later, at the age of 27, sadly, she passed away.

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0: Yes, we're back with more from the greatest hits of music. Back through the last 50 years. And there's more, there's an hour more of some of those great classics. And we'll kick off with this

She was actually born in Nashville, but it was pretty much a club classic from the moment it came out in 1976. Andrea True Connection and More, More, More. Funk, pop, rock, disco, taking you on a ride through the greatest hits of music. Together we'll remember some of those great memories from back in the day. Let's rev up the jukebox and we'll help you step back in time. The 60s, 70s, 80s, 90s, the noughties, and right up to today. We've got them all in 2 hours of the greatest hits of music.

one of those millennium year songs, 2000, Lara Fabian and the great I Will Love Again. Okay, let's do the Movie Minute now. Well, if you're looking for something to watch, then here are some of the films out there or streaming online right now. And starting with one of the greatest hits of the movies, and it is Boogie Nights. The classic 1997 comedy starring Mark Wahlberg as a dishwasher whose life changes after being discovered by an ambitious adult film producer. His rise to stardom is followed by the excesses and personal struggles that threaten everything that he has built. It is Boogie Nights. Well, coming up to date now, and The Long Walk stars Cooper Hoffman in this dystopian survival thriller as one of several teenagers competing in a brutal annual contest. Forced to keep walking or face execution, the boys battle exhaustion, fear, and each other in a relentless fight to survive. It is The Long Walk. And Your Fault, London stars Asher Banks in this romantic drama as Noah, whose forbidden relationship with her stepbrother Nick is tested by new ambitions, relationships, and long-buried secrets. As their lives take different directions, their love faces its greatest challenge. It is Your Fault, London, starring Asher Banks. Our other selections are The Long Walk, starring Cooper Hoffman, and Boogie Nights, classic 1997 comedy starring

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1: The

24 years ago, back in 2002, it was her moment, wasn't it? Sophie Ellis-Bextor, one of the biggest hits of that year. Music gets the best.

0: Oh, we love the 60s, don't we? Here comes my baby, the Tremolos from 1967, and another song from that year, which was riding high in the charts, was this one.
1: In

So if you listen carefully to the lyrics, you realise it's actually not a song about a couple in love. It's actually a song about unrequited love from 1967, The Turtles. And

0: Well, so far on this hour of the greatest hits of music, we started the sequence with Andrea, True Connection in More, More, More. Then it was Lara Fabian and I Will Love Again. And from the charts of 2026, Sienna Spiro and Material Lover. We went back to 2002 for Sophie Ellis-Bextor and Music Gets the Best of Me. And then it was the 60s, 1967, for two hits, The Tremolos, Here Comes My Baby, and The Turtles, Happy Together. And the brand new song from U2 rounded off that list. It was Street of Dreams. It's brand new, yes, for 2026. The greatest hits of music.
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0: This is the greatest hits of music with James Charles. Hope you can stay tuned. Right through until 11 o'clock, and then Tony King, our man from the Time Tunnel, will be here with a whole range of great oldies going back through the years.
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So George Michael was number one in 1987 on the Billboard Hot 100. Okay, let's do some global number ones of today. Right now, this is number one in the Italian charts.

So it is number one in the Italian charts right now. Pinguini Tattici Nucleari and Sorry Scusa La Siento. Looking around the world at other number ones out there at the moment. So Choosing Texas from Ella Langley, still number one in Canada, the US, Australia and New Zealand. And Die Die from Shakira and Burna Boy, number one in Sweden, Switzerland and across Europe.

0: So three number ones in a row. George Michael from 1987, number one on the Billboard Hot 100. And then Pinguini Tattici Nucleari, sorry, Scusa Lo Siento, number one currently in Italy. And from 2014, Lily Wood and Robin Schultz, and their number one, it was Prayer in C. James
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around the same time they had a hit with Glad You Came and All Time Low. That was I Found You from The Wanted from 2020.

Well, catching up now with some more showbiz and celebrity stories, and Niall Horan and Thomas Rhett gave fans in Nashville a surprise duet of Ella Langley's chart-topping hit Choosing Texas as they performed their own hits during their co-headlining stadium show. The special performance by Niall and Thomas came as Choosing Texas celebrated its 12th week at number one on the US Billboard Hot 100. Mick Jagger says there's nothing enjoyable about getting older, saying it slows him down both on and off stage. Speaking to the New York Times, he joked he'd forgotten any wisdom he'd gained over the years. But he says age has improved his songwriting, his newer songs mixing personal relationships with social commentary in ways he couldn't have imagined decades ago. And Chaka Khan says she's, quote, freaking out after working with goddaughter Sia on her new album, Chakzilla. Chaka praised Sia's songwriting genius, revealing the collaboration felt effortless and reminded her of Rufus in their early days. The new record featuring Snoop Dogg and Lenny Kravitz blends soul, funk, dance pop, and R&B.

One of the great superstars of the 70s, Andrew Gold from 78, and How Can This Be Love? Well, thanks to our producer Lucy, to our backroom team of Phil and Mikey this week. This is James Ross. I'll leave you with the band James, and hope you can join me again same time, same place next week for some more of the latest and greatest. Have fun, take it easy,

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1: And a very good morning, Sunshiners. Welcome aboard the Time Tunnel for another journey back in time to four great years and four great decades. Hope you're doing all right this morning. Looking forward to playing you all this great music from four great years in the Time Tunnel. So we've got Elvis Presley on the way from 59, Eddie Cochran, Buddy Holly coming up, Lloyd Price, Ruby Murray, Lonnie Donegan, Marty Wilde, Bobby Darin, the Coasters and the Everly Brothers to play for you. Then from 63, the Beatles, Brian Poole and the Tremolos, Shirley Bassey, Gene Pitney, Chuck Berry, Adam Faith, Kathy Kirby, the Cascades and Joe Brown. After midday, get back in the tunnel and travel back to 1973 and 1983 for you. All in all, four great years. Looking forward to your company. Hi on the Facebook thread. It's well and truly open for this Saturday morning.

0: cares? Come on, everybody.
1: Yes, lots of Americans in the charts in 59. Eddie Cochran there before that. We had Elvis and A Fool Such As I to start us off.
0: Come on, everybody.
1: Great to have you company this morning. Hope you're doing all right for the weekend and the soundtrack to your lives with Sunshine Radio. Thanks to James Ross for a great show, of course, before me. And in 1959, the UK saw a major Conservative general election victory under Harold Macmillan. The launch of the iconic Mini car, yeah, the Mini was launched in this year, and the opening of the first section of the M1. Well, we have Buddy Holly coming up. It doesn't matter anymore. Welcome aboard.

0: Good old Buddy Holly in the charts, of course, in 59. In this year, the Jukebox Jury began on BBC TV and Ronnie Scott's Jazz Club opened in Soho. Michael Bond published the first Paddington Bear book as well in this year. Now, this next guy has got lots of personality. There's a few versions of this around, but this is Lloyd Price.
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Lloyd Price's version of personality. Okay, we have Barbie invented in this year, the fashion doll franchise created by American businesswoman Ruth Handler, manufactured by American toy and entertainment company Mattel. Introduced on March the 9th, 1959, the toy was based on German-built Lily doll, which Handler had purchased whilst in Europe. Now, we have a very young Ruby Murray next with Goodbye, Jimmy. Goodbye.

0: Ruby, Florence Marie, Northern Irish singer, one of the most popular singers in Britain and Ireland in the 50s, scoring 10 hits in the UK singles charts between 54 and 59. She also made pop history in March 55 by having 5 hits in the top 20 in a single week. Ruby Marie there, Goodbye, Jimmy, Goodbye. Now we've got the King of Skiffle coming up. Any ideas who it might be?
1: More music, more music.

Well, she had a story about the Battle of New Orleans, which was fit between the Yankees, of course, and them there English people, in which the British came off rather ignominiously. Means they never done no good, no how. All right, shut up. Right. Well, in 1814, we took a little trip along with Colonel Packham down the mighty Mississippi. We took a little bacon and we took a little beans and we fought the blooming British in a town in New Orleans.

0: Lucy Gold and Mr.
1: Anthony James Lonnie Donegan. There he is, British skiffle singer. Referred to as the King of Skiffle. Influenced 60s British pop and rock musician. Very important back in the time there in history, artist. And lots of hits for him as well. The Battle of New Orleans there. Great stuff. Great to be in your company this morning. Quick question for you on 1959, just for fun. Which epic film starring Charlton Heston became the first movie to win a record-breaking 11 Academy Awards? One more time, which 1959 epic film starring Charlton Heston became the first movie to win a record-breaking 11 Academy Awards? Name that movie, pop it on the thread. I'll give you the answer very, very soon. Bobby Darin was having hits this time. Here's Dream Lover on Sunshine Radio.

His third UK chart hit, really making number one that one for 4 weeks in June 59. Bobby Darin and Dream Lover. The answer to the question on the Charlton Heston movie was Ben Hur for the point. Okay, well done if you got that. We've got Marty Wilde coming up about Donna.

Reginald Leonard Smith, Marty Wilde. He was among the first generation of British pop stars to emulate American rock and roll, scoring several 50s and 60s hit singles, didn't he? As one of them, he had Endless Sleep, Sea of Love and Bad Boy as well. Father of Kim Wilde, isn't he, as well? I know that for a fact. The 80s star. She's still going strong and he's still going strong at the age of 86, Marty Wilde there and Donna. Looking forward to meeting up with you guys next Saturday in Birmingham. I'm coming to this one, the Bash. I've got Marcus picking me up as well en route to Brum from his house. Thanks, Ian, for that. See you next Saturday, guys, for a serious drink. I've booked a hostel for the night, so I can have a few beers and not worry about getting back. Great stuff. Looking forward to seeing you there.

old track from the Coasters. Remember Mum and Dad having that on single in the radio. Scratched and warped, but it played just about. Great memories for a Saturday morning. Hope you're doing all right. One more to come from 59, then we're off in the tunnel to 1963. The Everly Brothers had lots of hits, and here's one we haven't played before called Poor Jenny, our last track from 59.

rock and roll. 63 and Chuck Berry, Let It Rock. Before that, the Fab Four, I Want to Hold Your Hand. Welcome aboard. Coming up now, in a later decade, I always think of Budgie. Adam Faith.

Terence Nellums Wright, professionally known as Adam Faith. One of the most charted acts of the 60s. He was also one of the first UK acts to record original songs regularly. And yeah, I remember him in the 70s as Budgie. Was it Budgie? Yeah. And that was a good series as well. I think he managed Leo Sayer as well, didn't he? Adam Faith. Great stuff. Right, so we're in 63. Welcome aboard. And across the pond we go with this next gentleman who did very well in the UK throughout the 60s.

0: go home again.
1: So many hits for Gene Pitney in the 60s. Hence, he's a regular on the Time Tunnel show. And there's one of his big hits, 24 Hours from Tulsa. Great stuff. Best-selling albums of 63. Well, the Beatles released their first album in March of this year, Please Please Me. Remained in the charts for 30 weeks. Beatles for Sale as well. I remember my mum and dad having Beatles for Sale. Great tracks on that. And remember the EPs that were released as well? There were singles, weren't they? 7-inch singles with four tracks on. That was good value back in the day. And the soundtrack from the film Summer Holiday by Cliff Richard and the Shadows was also a bestseller this year. Now we travel to Wales with Miss Burley Chassie. Sorry, Shirley Bassey.

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I have no one. 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

0: Her first hit was way back in 57 with the Banana Boat song. And a big long list of hits between then and now in 63 with I Who Have Nothing that made number 6 in October of our year. We've got Carl Denver on the way.
1: This is Sunshine 60.

nice song from Carl Denver. First time playing the cello is still. How's the weather doing this morning where you are? We had a bit of summer earlier this week after Easter, didn't we? Very, very nice indeed. But it's changed again, got a bit cooler. I'm just going to look outside the studio window and, oh, looks like rain is on the way. You're in Shropshire, UK. Hope it's better where you are. The Cascades and the rhythm of the rain.

Lovely song from the Cascades in the tunnel today. Rhythm of the Rain. Yeah, the weather's turned, hasn't it, for the weekend. Had a nice taste of spring, summer, early in the week, though, so we can't complain. We managed 20 degrees here in Shropshire. It was great. I had to take my string vest off. I was so warm. Okay, in this year, then, we have a hit from Joe Brown coming your way, but I've got a question for you. Just a quick question. On 1963, who did Harold Wilson succeed as leader of the Labour Party? Who did Harold Wilson succeed as leader of the Labour Party in 1963? Can you name him for a TK point?

the Labour Party back in 1963. The answer was Hugh Gaitskell. Yes, Hugh Gaitskell was the guy. He passed away in 63 and Harold Wilson took over. Well done if you got that political question there in the tunnel. Right then, little treat now, some King's Buried Treasure from our year. The Drifters are having quite a few hits around this time, and this one was a very minor hit, but it's a good song to play. I'll Take You Home.

only making 37 in October 63 for the Drifters, and I'll Take You Home. What a great song. Surprised it didn't go higher. A bit of King's Buried Treasure, Hidden Gem in the Tunnel. Great to play that. Okay, so after midday, we're off to 1973 and 1983 today. Hope you can join me for that till 1 o'clock in the Time Tunnel on Sunshine Radio. Our last track then from 63 comes from Billy J. Kramer.

decades. It's another time tunnel with Tony King on Sunshine Radio. 1973. The Tunnel.

George, you're so good, isn't it? 10cc, Rubber Bullets, good afternoon, Saturday Sunshiners. Well, the Tunnels brought us back to 1973 once more for some more great music. Hope you're doing okay this afternoon. Got some great music coming up from 73 and 83 in this hour. Let's keep it going now with David Bowie, Gene Genie.

Such a great track from Bowie, isn't it? Great to play it in the tunnel. Gene Genie, 1973. Whatever you're doing this afternoon, keep it sunshine all the way. Check out the schedule for the whole weekend and the whole week on our fantastic website, www.sunshine-radio.co.uk. In this half hour, I've got a question for you on 73, just for fun. Rock double play, get this. Blackfoot Sioux versus the Quo. And then, of course, we'll be taking you to 1983 before 1 o'clock. Right now, then, the genius of Roy Wood. He'd left ELO and form Wizard.

0: the genius of Roy Ward. Just reading about Roy. Still lives in Birmingham, very grounded, isn't he? And he went on to have solo hits in areas with Wizard and the Ballpark Incident in the Tunnel. And I've just emailed him to see if he wants to come and meet us all at the Bash next Saturday in Birmingham, because this time next week we'll be there all meeting up, and I'm coming down. I've missed a couple of meetings, but this one I'm definitely coming to, and looking forward to having a good catch-up with fellow presenters and listeners alike. That's next Saturday. Let us know if you're coming. Pop it on the thread.
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just want to say, what a great track from the Jackson 5. Looking Through the Windows. No G on Looking. What a great track that is. Saturday afternoon, sunshine, the best music every time. We're in the time tunnel till 1 o'clock. Got a question for you on 73 here. 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One more time, which radio station opened in 1973, becoming the first ever legal competition for the BBC? Pop it on the thread if you know it. It's worth a TK point. Right, we're going to rock it up with a double play, Blackfoot Sue versus the Quo.

0: loving that double play. Blackfoot Sue, Sing, Don't Speak, and the Quoll Paper Plane. Yeah, we'll be singing to these tunes today. Well, I am anyway. And I just want to say a couple of days ago would have been Les Gray's 80th heavenly birthday, and we lost him in 2004, aged just 57. Let's do one of Mudd's tracks for ya.
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Well, the Sweet refused it, and Mud took it on. Had a great big hit with it, Dynamite. What a frontman Les Gray was, wasn't he? Much missed, lost him at age just 57 back in 2004. He would have been 80 a couple of days ago. Heavenly birthday to Les Gray. Okay, let's calm it down a little bit. Play out of 73 with Kiki D. Just lining up the songs for 83. It's looking good, Sunshiners. Hope you're going to join me very soon for that.

Great track from 73. Kiki D is our last one. And Amaraz. Okay, we're off to 1983 after we've heard from Sunshine.

0: You've had your morning lie-in and you're preparing for Rodders on the Radio. But what do you do in that in-between time? That's Fridays between 9 and 11. You could join me, Carl Humphreys, for my Friday show. We start with Three of a Kind. Three songs, one connection. There's a track attack for you to guess, clue by clue. And we always end with five songs to take us to 11 o'clock. All usually selected by you on a subject of my choice. That's cunningly called the 5 to 11. It's interspersed with the best hand-picked sunshine music, and your input is invaluable too. On your smart speaker or online, join me on Sunshine this Friday between 9 and 11. What could go wrong?
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I'd almost forgotten what a great year 83 is. A couple of corkers to start us off. Shalimar, of course, their giveaway back to back with Level 42. The Sun Goes Down, brackets, Living It Up. The answer to the question from 73, the radio station launched first competition, really, for the BBC. The answer was Capital Radio on that one. I've got a question for you on 83, just for fun. What was the best-selling car in 83 in the UK? Have a punt at that one. Pop it on the side if you know. What was the best-selling car in 1983 in the UK? Pop it on the thread for a TK point. I'm with you till 1 o'clock on Sunshine. Taking care of business on a Saturday afternoon. Hope your weekend's going well. We've got the Fun Boy 3 coming up. Our lips are sealed.

0: by three English new wave band, active from 81 to 83, formed by singers Terry Hall, Neville Staple and Linville Golding after they left the Specials, wasn't it? And they released two albums and had seven UK top 20 hits in all. Good stuff.
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0: Let's play some beat. Cover version. It's a good one.

certainly put their spin on it. Great cover from the Beat, making the charts in April 83. Getting to number three. Can't get used to losing you. So what was the best-selling car in the UK in 83? Pop it on the thread. I'll give you the answer straight after The Cure.

0: chance to play some Cure on the show this Saturday afternoon in the Time Tunnel. There they are with The Walk. It was a standalone single released in June 83 and later appeared on their second compilation album, Japanese Whispers. And the answer to the best-selling car in the UK in 83, the Mini Metro. Did you get that? Let's play some Madness. Well done if you did.
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making number 5 in 83 for Madness. Great track, The Sun and the Rain. Yeah, the Mini Metro was a very popular car, sold a lot. And my mate had a Mini Metro van for his DJing. Remember that? Got a lot of equipment in the back of it. Okay then, look who's back in the charts in 83. It's only Tom Robinson.

He's back, Tom Robertson, in 83, June, making number six with a great track, War Baby. Oh, just time for one more track on this Saturday. Let's go out with Mike Oldfield, Moonlight Shadow.

Such a great vocal from Maggie Riley on that one. Mike Oldfield's Moonlight Shadow. Oh, that's about it from me, TK, today. Thanks for your company. We're back to 1959, 1963. Wow. Seems ages ago now, doesn't it? And, of course, 83 and 73 this hour. Some great music available to play from all the decades. And that's why we love the Time Tunnel. So 1 week today, hopefully you're coming down to Birmingham to the listeners and presenters Bash. Looking forward to seeing you there, having a beer with you and a catch-up. Hope you can make it. Safe travels, see you next time on Sunshine. Kenny's up next with the Revival Show.

Hello there, you're very welcome into the Revival Show. My name's Kenny Tosh, what's yours? Are you a brand new listener? Well, if you are, it's my job to look after two wonderful decades of music and play you some great little hits and gems from the 60s and 70s. Making Top Slots back in 1967. There indeed is Clem Curtis and the Foundations. And a tune called Baby Now That I Have Found You. So, if you're ready, let's remember.

0: misunderstood.
1: If you pop along and check it out on television for the over 40s, of course, which is the new nickname for YouTube, you can find some nice colour footage of the guys performing that one. It is the Elevals and the one called Please Don't Let Me Be Misunderstood. Talking of television, these guys won a talent show which was called New Faces back in the 70s. They were called Shewaddy Waddy. This is Hey Rock and Roll.

And the guys are still around and touring various countries, I do believe. That's your Waddy Waddy, minus Dave Bartom, I believe, who is still looking after the guys, I think, sort of managerial-wise. The first tune, yeah, goodness, 1974. Nope, don't go backwards. And hey, rock and roll. Here's the Sweets, Wigwam Bam.

Those guys had lots of hits in the 1960s. They had the original version of a tune which is called Tellin'. Those are the Exciters, and there's one that the offshore stations, especially Jack Spector, the American DJ who did his nightly program on Radio Caroline, that of course is the Exciters, and a tune called A Little Bit of Soap. And yes, you're quite correct, it was indeed Shuwali Wuli who brought a version back into the charts of the 1970s. This is Len Barry. It's a counting lesson right here on the Revival Show. It is 1, 2, 3.

I think basically, when you're a kid, you don't understand the protest songs as well as you do when you're in your adult years. Great tune, fabulous one. Bob Dylan and Positively 4th Street. From the 70s, You're in My Heart, says Rod Stewart.

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That was written by William Smokey Robinson, and strangely enough, only a one-hit wonder back in the 1960s, a lady called Mary Wells, and that's my guy. Don't forget, friends and neighbours, if you want to get in touch, my email address is on my website, and that is revivalshow.co.uk. Pop along details are there, along, of course, with some wonderful offshore memories from the 1960s and 70s. When they recorded River Deep Mountain High by back in 1966, this indeed was the follow-up single, and what a great one it is as well. From Phil Spector's Great Wall of Sound, I can Tina Turner. I

And some wonderful instrumentation on that song as well from Phil Spector's Cutting Crew. Great one. I can Tina Turner, and a love like yours don't come knocking every day. Back in the 1970s, when you were parting with your pocket money, 50 pence for a single. Well, you got two good sides for the price of this. It was I'm a Clown and Some Kind of a Summer from David Cassidy.

There was a DJ I used to work with at a radio station who had a catchphrase for almost everything, and he used to say, "Rockin' with the Rollers from Bay City." Right, I just would have said the Bay City Rollers, but there we are. Summer Love Sensation from the LP, which is called Rollin'. And the reason why I'm laughing, because there's a list I have in front of me, and it says LPs you would find in a car boot sale. I guess which one tops the list? Ba-ba-ba.

but Gilla Clark, who says, "Colour My World" right here on The Revival Show. Mentioned the Pirates earlier and tunes they had to play because it was on the Major Minor record label. Some were good, some were brilliant, and this was one that actually topped the ladder.

Raymond Lefevre and his orchestra, and a piece of music called Soul Coaxing. The original title, when it was recorded by Michael Ponariv back in the mid-1960s, was Am Killeen. There we go, a fascinating fact, all courtesy of the Revival Show.

Family Tavares and the one called Heaven Must Be Missing an Angel. And talking about good value earlier on when I played David Cassidy, there was another one. Actually, you could find part two of Heaven Must Be Missing an Angel on the original B-side of the single. And us DJs back in the 70s, what we used to do is actually to buy two copies of the record and try and mix them together. This was fine, as long as both your turntables on your disco decks from both running at the same speed.

This is your offstage announcer, Gary Owens. Now, ladies and gentlemen, another hour of solid gold with Kenny Tosh. The old gold retold, the hit tracks to bring the memories back, the platters that matter, the pick of the pack on wax and shellac, or in other words, now back to the records.

Governor is kicking off hour number two of the Revival Show. Welcome back. My name's Kenny Tosh. What's yours? Each week, it's a walk through my record collection of the 1960s and 70s, bringing you great little hits and gems, or you could call them little buried treasures.

It is indeed Scotland's finest. That's the one from the Marmalade, who I believe were just touring until quite recently as well. One of the tunes of 1970, and Wait For Me, Mary Ann. One of these couple of hits this guy had in the 1970s. This is Andrew Gold, and Never Let Her Slip Away.

Hard to believe that could have ended up actually as a B-side. It was Gloria's influence over the record company who actually said, nope, that should be the A-side. And of course, taking that to number one in the 70s, Gloria Gaynor and I Will Survive. And for those who remember the thing that was floating around the internet for quite a long time about the dancing alien. Right. Venus.

on Offshore Radio, favourite back in the 1960s from the group called Gary Lewis and the Playboys, and that is She's Just My Style. Good to see there's a new compilation of Gary Lewis's tunes that has been reissued. So if you remember those guys from the 1960s, perhaps you might want to add that to your record collection. Up a decade into the 70s, Tonio, Lando and Dawn.

Tony Orlando and Dawn, and that one called Knock Three Times. Tell you what, if I had a pound for every time I played that at a wedding reception, I could probably go and retire to Puerto Rico and Gran Canaria. There we go. This is Wings with Silly Love Songs.

This is Rodney Collins. What's the soundtrack of your life? What's the music that means so much to you? Well, on Wednesday lunchtime, stream 1 and 3, we play the soundtrack of your life here on Sunshine Radio. 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That's Wednesday lunchtimes, the soundtrack of your life.

Wasn't it a strange movie? Gets a nice end on ITV4 every now and again. Of course, Herb Albers and the Tijuana Brass, and theme tune from the spoof James Bond film, shall we say, Casino Royale. David Niven, Peter Sellers, Woody Allen, with an endless cast list. I think it went through five or six different directors at the time. But the theme tune was brilliant, wasn't it?

As I have often said to your friends and neighbours on the Revival show, what remains in the mind is amazing. The B-side of that single, the original Decca 45, was a thing called The Spider and the Fly. Now, I'll put my hands up and actually say, I've never actually played it, but I must get around to it one of these days. But the A-side from indeed the Rolling Stones, and open brackets, I can't get no, close brackets, Satisfaction.

0: Don't think it was actually ever in the movie, Saturday Night Fever, but it does appear on the double LP set. I found that when I was down in the dungeon just a couple of days ago. Jive Talking and the Bee Gees. And this one from George McRae. Hiya, George.
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0: Hi there, nice to be with you. Happy you could stick around. Like to introduce Legs Larry Smith, drums. And Sam Spoons, rhythm pole. And Vern Dudley Bohay Noel, bass guitar. And Neil Innes, piano. Come in, Rodney Slater, alto saxophone. With Roger Ruskin Spear on tenor sax. Hi, Vivian Stanchel, trumpet. Big hello to Big John Wayne, xylophone. And Robert Morley, guitar. Billy Butlin, spoons. And looking very relaxed, Adolf Hitler on vibes. Nice. Princess Anne on sousaphone. Introducing Liberace, clarinet. With Ghana Ted Armstrong on vocals. Lord Snooty and his pals tap dancing. In the groove with Harold Wilson, violin. And Franklin McCormack on harmonica. Over there, Eric Clapton, ukulele. Hi, Eric. On my left, Sir Kenneth Clark, bass sax. Great honor, sir. Especially flown in for us, a sessions gorilla on Vox Humana. Nice to see incredible shrinking man on euphonium. Drop out with Peter Scott on duck call. Hearing from you later, Casanova on horn. Yeah, digging General DeGaulle on accordion. Really wild, General. Thank you, sir. Roy Rogers on trigger. Tune in Wild Man of Borneo on bongos. Count Basie Orchestra on triangle. Thank you. Great to hear the Rawlinsons on trombone. Back from his recent operation, Dan Drop, hot. And representing the flower people, Quasimodo on bells. Wonderful to hear Brainiac on banjo. We welcome Baldunikin as himself. Very appealing, Max Jaffa. That's nice, Max. What a team, Zebra Kid and Horace Batchelor on percussion. And a great favorite and a wonderful performer, all of us here, J. Arthur Rank on gong.
1: And the song that goes absolutely nowhere. That's the intro and the outro from the Bonzo Dog Doodah Band. For those who recall the television series Do Not Adjust Your Set back in the 1960s, which did feature Captain Fantastic and Mrs. Black. Those are the good old 405 line days, eh?

I love the phasing on that record. That's Small Faces, Ichiku Park. Back in the 60s, I just had my little Dansette record player, which was only mono, right? But my dad had this massive stereo radiogram, and I tortured him to actually let me hear that in stereo. And what a difference. Great one, of course. Great to hear it in stereo. Singles were only mono back in those days. You.

0: Spencer Davis Group, and the one called Somebody Help Me.
1: Well, dear listener, that's about it for today. So before I fall down the little hole in the middle, I'll just remind you, the Revival Show is compiled, produced, and presented by Kenny Tosh, and without the aid of a safety net. Until next time, I'm Gary Owens saying hello.
0: Doesn't he do that extremely well? Of course, from his days of Ronan Martin's Laugh-In. Thank you very much indeed, Gary. Yes, friends and neighbours, Father Time has deducted those 120 minutes.

revivalshow.co.uk. Love to hear from you if you want a shout out and maybe request a favourite tune you haven't heard for ages from the 60s and 70s. My name's Kenny Tosh. What's yours? Have a good week. Till next week.

It was 1972. It was a double album, but they only pulled one hit single from it. Tumbling Dice there. Rolling Stones' Exile on Main Street was the album. Kinks and a classic, Waterloo Sunset from 1967. Welcome, I'm Mark Stafford. This is Stafford's World. Over the next few hours, we have a couple of song stories. Song stories from Tony Visconti, the producer behind David Bowie and Fashion. And Felix Cavalieri of the Rascals brings us the story behind one of their biggest American hits, How Can I Be Sure? And the writers sing them their way. We have the interesting and fascinating life of Malvina Reynolds to talk about as she brings us her take on a song she wrote that became a top 10 hit around the world for the Seekers in 1966. And last but not least, Ah, But They Did It First, original versions of one of Jim Steinman's million-selling songs, and it's not from Meatloaf. And Johnny Rivers gives us the original version of a 1960s hit for the Four Tops. All of that to come in the next 3 hours, including this. Look out for Christine McVie guesting on backing vocals on Bob Welch's Sentimental Lady. He, formerly of Fleetwood Mac, from his solo career, he redid his Sentimental Lady in 1978.

0: One of the best from Elvis, of course, in the ghetto. We'll do that for Jose Martinez. He sent me an email and it said, greetings from Monterey on the top. So I thought, oh, he must be talking about Monterey in California, a lovely place that I've been to on the Californian coast. But he was talking about the other one, the Monterey in Mexico, which is where he lives. Great fan of the oldies, so I'm sure you like that Elvis there. And before then, it was Bob Welch, he of Fleetwood Mac fame. He was there before Lindsey Buckingham and Stevie Nicks came along. And Sentimental Lady was part of his solo career. He got Christine McVie to help him out, so obviously they were still mates after he'd left Fleetwood Mac. Sentimental Lady there. Time for the first of two song stories today from Tony Visconti, producer of David Bowie.
1: We had a standing joke. David and I said, every time we went into the studio, we said, let's make, this will be our Sgt. Pepper's, because, you know, Sgt. Pepper's was like the best Beatles album or the most produced or the trickiest and all that. And then after about two or three albums, we just made a joke, you know. We just say, okay, this will be our Sgt. Pepper's. And all. So we went in with Scary Monsters with the same joke, and you know what? It turned out really great, and the critics went nuts over it. It was, artists copied us. It started the New Romantic movement in London. It was just a breakthrough record on many, many levels. And it was kind of the three Berlin albums set that up. We learned a lot from those three Berlin albums. And we made this, Scary Monsters. Every track is just, I love it. You know, I can say that I got everything done. You know, I got everything done that was in our heads. I got it. So here's a song that we were going to throw out. We were on the last day, we were mixing actually. And he said, I can't finish this song. And I said, you're crazy. It's such a great backing track. He wrote it with his rhythm section, Carlos Alomar, George Murray, and Dennis Davis. They jammed on this song in Jamaica. So until he wrote the lyrics, I sent him home to write the lyrics. They called the song Jamaica. So the hook was like, Jamaica. So you obviously know this is another song. We later put on Robert Fripp, famous guitarist, on guitar on what came out to be Fashion eventually. And a keyboard player who you really hear here and there. So believe it or not, this was going to be thrown out. This is because he couldn't come up with a lyric. And God knows where he got it, but he came back the next day with Fashion. By the way, you'll hear a whoop, whoop, whoop, a backwards thing. The keyboard player we used had a sequencer, and believe it or not, that was his click track. I don't know why someone programmed this into be a click track, but it was such a great sound that we started the song with it. And you know, this is one of those decisions you make on the spot in the studio. You know, we didn't plan this. It was just right in front of us and we used it. So here's what it turned into.

Absolutely love that. Alex Harvey, not the Scottish rocker, the other one. Alex Harvey, American singer-songwriter, To Make My Life Beautiful, 1971. Big hit in Holland, that was. And there's a great clip floating around on YouTube of Alex Harvey resplendent in a white suit, which doesn't fit his image at all. He's a bit of a country-ish guy, and I have no idea where the white suit came from. It's a clip from a benefit night for UNICEF, but put on by Dutch TV, and it just doesn't suit him. He looks more like Engelbert than a country rocker. Anyway, he's written some good songs along the way. He wrote Delta Dawn for Helen Reddy and Reuben James for Kenny Rogers, and a bunch of other songs, but that's one of his very best from 1971. Time for some classic soul, Marvin.

0: It's a very tough fight, isn't it, between Marvin Gaye's version of How Sweet It Is and the Junior Walker one as well. 50-50, I think, on that. Hi to Chris Richardson, who emails at mark@markstafford.co.uk. He's from Reading, and he's a Gordon Lightfoot fan, so we all are missing Gordon. What a great talent, and what a sad day when he went. So we'll dig out some Gordon Lightfoot for Chris when we return.
1: 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Stafford's World will be back very shortly, right after these messages.
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1: And I'm Tina Weymouth.
0: And we're from the Talking Heads. Keep it tuned right here where the music does all the talking.
2: Hi, this is Steve Miller.

qualifies as one of those I know I shouldn't, but I love it moments on Stafford's World. Middle of the road and solely, solely. I hated Chirpy, Chirpy, Cheep, Cheep with a great vengeance. One of my most hated songs of all time, but solely, solely, that's not too bad at all. Middle of the road, of course. Gordon Lightfoot before that for Chris Richardson. Now, this is a band that sort of did pretty well in Europe. Again, Holland was a country that, the Netherlands was a song, country that took Sailor to heart. First thing we ever heard from the band was this traffic jam.

Stafford's World with Slade's first UK number one. 'Cause I Love You, of course, from 1971. Sailor. Took a few years for them to cross over to Britain, but been doing well in the Netherlands before that. Traffic Jam, big hit in Holland in the 1970s. Now, Jackson Browne, great songwriter, great talent, and we have only, in the history books for the UK, one single hit from Jackson Browne. And it's a bit of a joke thing. If you know the full version of Stay, which became a single hit in Britain, for a single, they chopped off the last couple of minutes of what was a big, long epic from the album, which was the Loadout and Stay, and it was a live concert, and they just went into a funny little bit at the end, which became Stay, and that sort of remains his only UK hit. But the Jackson 5 did it as well, and Jackson, I guess, was quite happy to have the royalties on this.

from the period just after he departed from the James Gang and was playing with a band called Barnstorm. It was really him and a few mates, though. A smoker you drink, the player you get. That was a taste of those great album titles that Joe gave us in the 1970s. Meadows, of course, from that. Jackson 5's Dr. My Eyes' take on Jackson Brown in America. You got to hear that in your charts, but we didn't in Britain. Let's finish the first hour with this from Dexys Midnight Runners.

Hello, I'm Nigel Byard. And one thing I do enjoy about doing the Monday 7 to 9 show on Sunshine Radio, I get the opportunity to dig around and find some of those songs that you don't hear on the radio very often. I've also got the 60s, 70s and 80s segues, one song from three different artists, a theme-related feature and dance and club classics. 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

our way into hour two of Stafford's World. Dave Edmonds didn't do too well with that back in 1977. Here Comes the Weekend. The album was pretty good, though. Get It. Didn't sell that well, which is a bit of a shame. Before that, Hollies, of course, and Carrie Ann. Hello to Dave Young in Leeds. Haven't heard from him for ages and ages. Must be maybe a couple of years. Hi to you, you again, Dave. Nice to have you along. Mark at markstafford.co.uk if you'd like to get in touch. As Dave knows, as he dropped me an email. Thank you for that, Dave. Let's do this for you. Dobie Gray.

0: start, he was Ricky, and then as he grew up, he dropped the Y off the end and became Rick. And a cool country rocker as well towards the later part of his career. Poor Little Fool, of course, Dobie Gray's Drift Away. What a great soul song that was.
1: You've heard the hit versions. Now it's time for the originals. This is Ah, But They Did It First on Stafford's World.
0: And we start with this one. It's a marathon. I warn you, it is a marathon. You might need two coffees to get through this. It is a Jim Steinman song that wasn't done by Meatloaf, wasn't done by Bonnie Tyler. It was done by Pandora's Box, which was a made-up group at the time, which was Jim getting together a load of great vocalists, female vocalists, and putting them together in a band called Pandora's Box. There was Ellen Foley, of course, from the early Meatloaf stuff, and Holly Sherwood, she did that Day by Day song. And Elaine Caswell appeared on Joe Jackson's Happy Ending in the 80s, but that's about all she did apart from this. She was taking the lead vocals on this. It's a song that became a million seller for Celine Dion in later years, but in 1989, she did it first, Elaine Caswell, on vocals as part of the band Pandora's Box with the magical touch of Jim Steinman on It's All Coming Back to Me.

magical writing and production of Jim Stein, and the band was Pandora's Box, put together for the album called Original Sin, which that came from. It's all coming back to me now. Celine Dion did the 90s version. Elaine Caswell is the voice on that. Second of the two today, Johnny Rivers. Now, Johnny Rivers was a good friend of Jimmy Webb's, and right at the start of his career, when he needed all the support he could get, Johnny was there helping him, and Johnny ended up doing the original versions of quite a few of Jimmy's early songs, including this one. It was top 10 in Britain in 1969 for the Four Tops, as Johnny Rivers does his original version of this, Do What You Gotta Do. Ah, but he did it first, Johnny Rivers.

Sort of gets forgotten as a hit for the Four Tops, but it's one of my favourite Four Tops hits in that period when they were trying to do a few different things, including that covering Jimmy Webb's Do What You Gotta Do. They also covered Jimmy Webb's MacArthur Park, had a massive go at it and sliced it into two parts and put it on an album, released as a single. Actually, we didn't do very well because we'd already by then had the Richard Harris version of that. It's Stafford's World. I'm Mark Stafford, and these are Cream.

0: Welsh Rockers, The Alarm, one of the best things from them, probably the very best thing from them, many would say that. 68 Guns from them, and the final single to come from Cream was Badge, of course. We're back with some Neil Diamond in a minute.
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They were coming to the end of that purple patch of theirs, started in 1968, went all the way into the early 70s. That was the, one of the final hits for Creedence Clearwater Revival and Have You Ever Seen the Rain? And a Neil Diamond song before it that was an American hit for Deep Purple. They rocked it up. Sounds pretty good in the Neil Diamond version, but they did a slightly different take, rocked it a bit, and had a top 40 hit in America. Now, Elton John albums, you had your good ones, you had your great ones, and you had the even better than great ones. I put this really in the top category, but a lot of people would talk about other Elton John ones and maybe overlook Captain Fantastic and the Brown Dirt Cowboy. Caribou was the album before this, and I never really liked Caribou all that much. It was a bit weak on the song front. But Captain Fantastic, every track on this is nothing but wonderful. Check it out if you haven't done it. It's probably located in the cheapo bins these days, probably $4.99 or something like that from your local record store or online, of course. Elton John, Captain Fantastic, and Better Off Dead.

The Talking Heads career was far too short for me. After that, David Byrne went off to experiment and do strange things and never really got it all back together, did he? Talking Heads, of course, And She Was, Elton John, Captain Fantastic and the Brown Dirt Cowboy was the album, and Better Off Dead. I could have picked anyone from that album. Very good stuff on that 1975 album. Time for the writers to sing them their way. A lady called Malvina Reynolds. What makes Malvina interesting is the type of thing she did, and on top of all that, the fact that she didn't write anything at all that was any success, or didn't even start writing until she was virtually 60 years old. And she was nearly 60 when she put out her first successful song. She wrote them and other people sang them. The first thing she wrote was Little Boxes. Pete Seeger took that upon himself to have a bit of a hit with that, and covered by a lot of people over the years. Little Boxes, although it doesn't immediately scream at you, is a bit of a protest song. It's a protest about how stereotyped the world is and how boxed in we are into our little lives. And Little Boxes, done by Pete Seeger as a protest song. Later on, she wrote What Have They Done to the Rain for the Searchers. That's about an anti-nuclear war song, hidden there really in terms of the subtle lyrics there. So Malvina was turning these out and having some success, and a little bit later she sort of softened up and started writing more sort of mellowy stuff and poppy stuff, including this one, Morning Town Ride. Seeker's had a massive hit with it, but Malvina did it a few years later on an album where she covered her own songs. So the writers sing them their way. Malvina Reynolds, Morning Town Ride.

Gilbert's is unbeatable, isn't it, as a version? But Burton Cummings of the Guess Who does a good cover of it. I've also played an Yvonne Elliman version, which is pretty good as well. Not many other people have had a go at Nothing Rhymed. Malvina Reynolds before that, her songs have been done by many, many people, and that was Morning Town Ride, her version of the song she wrote for the Seekers. Couple more to finish the second hour. Let's do these two. We'll do these for Richard Thorne, who's back in touch again after a big gap at mark@markstafford.co.uk. Thanks for getting in touch there, Richard. Cufflinks to come when Judy comes around from 1969, and a bit of rock, the original of Bob Seger's Rosalie.

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1: A lot of tasty stuff goes into making a summer sundae. 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Oh, and of course, a large dollop of your favourite ice cream. Summer sundaes on Sunshine also have a

British band who did much better in America in the 80s. There were a few of those, weren't they? The Fix, one thing leads to another. And it was Ramsey Lewis, of course, and Wade in the Water. Into our three of three from Stafford's World. Boomtown Rats, great song this. This was sort of the point where they were getting subtly better. A bit smooth around the edges, wasn't it? Massive hit.

0: Hamlet's Galveston. We'll do that for Hugh Slavin, who's in Osmington Mills in Dorset. Gets back to me after a long gap. He'd emailed me over a year ago and got back to me now. And as he emailed me, he said to me, I really do appreciate the fact that you reply to drunkards like me. Not me, him. He was talking about himself. He said he was under the influence of pastis this time around, so he wasn't sure if he'd get to the end of the email, but he did. Likes his oldest, so hi to you there. Thanks for getting in touch. mark@markstafford.co.uk. Second of the two song stories today comes from Felix Cavalieri of the Young Rascals, one of the writers as well of their material. Young Rascals, or Rascals as they got to become later on, and how can I be sure? Story behind that.
1: How can I be sure? Well, I'm proud of that one too. You know, I wrote that, of course, with my partner there, Eddie, and I didn't realize that he had so much trouble with writing it that he asked his brother to help him out with it. I didn't know that till 20 years later. But, you know, the idea got across, you know, and basically the music, as I say, is an example of the classical training, you know. Yeah, well, that whole group of songs were inspired by a relationship that I had at the time. Like up until, you know, from I've Been Lonely Too Long all the way till How Can I Be Sure, when I realized, wait a second, I'm kind of young to get married. Maybe I should think about this, you know, for a minute. And then we kind of changed to get a little bit more, I hate to say political, but more conscious now about the world, you know. You know, being in the music business is very volatile, to say the least. You know, you're only as good as your last record. And that's a heck of a way to live. Whereas people who are like in medicine, or, you know, like my family was mostly in medicine, they're doctors the rest of their lives. You know, I mean, you know, you're a doctor, period. But with us, you could be gone and unheard of within 6 months, a year, year and a half. So it kind of throws you, you know, your balance, you know, you need answers, especially as a young, you know, because I was early 20s, you know. So I got my answers. Let's put it like that.

Well, Born to Run was a flop here in Britain, and so were all of Bruce's early 70s singles. Found it in the 10 pence bins, you know, in those that era, there were like singles that were dumped for 10p. And I remember seeing loads of copies of Born to Run, because there's a lot of promotion for Bruce going on at the time, and it wasn't really working. And it wasn't until Hungry Heart that he had a British top 40 hit later on in the 70s. Young Rascals before that, and How Can I Be Sure? Of course, we had the David Cassidy version later on, and he did it as well, but that's the best version for me of the Rascals, How Can I Be Sure. 1968, Cowsills, American family band, clean and, well, as an image, fronted image, they were very clean, but they weren't really. They were a bit druggy on the edges, but you wouldn't have known from the publicity in the 60s.

0: Blondie's Sunday Girl and those drugsters, the Cow Seals and Indian Lake. Lovely single, that, 1968. Now, these two go very nicely together. It's Buffy San Marian Moonshot and a bit of ELO, and they mash together very nicely. It's a mashup when we return.
1: 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Stafford's World will be back very shortly after these messages. Whatever you do, don't go anywhere.
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I thought it worked together quite well, didn't it? It went very nicely. Buffy Sanmarie's title to her 1972 album Moonshot, title track to that, and ELO's Time album and Ticket to the Moon. Last of the emails, hello to Richard Mortara, who's in Chichester in West Sussex. He's a big fan of David Gates and Bread and enjoyed the Clouds Rain Suite that I played recently. Also says he really loves this.

From the time that he was winding up just about every folk purist with his new style and new take on folk music, Bob Dylan rocking it up a bit from the early 60s, of course, just around the corner, he was to wind them all up even more by daring to electrify the world of folk in later years. Before that, it was music for Richard Mortara, who's in Chichester in West Sussex, and it was Bread's the Guitar Man, of course. We have a couple more to finish off this hour and finish off the show. I was talking about Jackson Browne not having a UK hit earlier, and I played Dr. My Highs, the Jackson 5 hit single in Britain of his song, and I thought I've got to dig out some Jackson Browne as well. I will do this very shortly, The Pretender from Jackson Browne, and also this before it, Peter Sarstedt and Frozen Orange Juice, and that'll finish another staff as well.

Hi, TK here. Well, it's hard to believe I've been presenting the 70s and 80s show on Sunshine Radio for 4 years now. Where does the time go? Yet it seems I've only scratched the surface of playing the great music available from these two fantastic decades. So join me every Wednesday, 7 till 9pm, where I continue to find those familiar songs and hidden gems for you to enjoy. I also have some fab features like the Mystery Voice, Lyric Quiz, Pop Mastermind, and King's Buried Treasure to test your knowledge just for fun. The show is repeated every Monday evening, 10 till midnight.

Now that's what you call a cracking record to start off the show. General Johnson and the chairman of the board in the good old days, and bless your heart, what a tune that was. Surfside Records, 2002. And arranged, produced and written by the great man himself. I love that fella's voice. Well, here we are, 2 hours of the greatest soul music in the whole wide world. The box is open, sold up and ready to go, and I'm back in the role of your usual Mr. Soul. But let's hope it's going to be a great month weather-wise. It's the first one of August, and looking at the playlist I've got down here for you, I wished I was out there listening as well. Now, the next tune I absolutely love and adore the beginning of. It came out on Decca Records back in 1966 from Frankie and Johnny, and I'll hold on. Just listen to this intro.

Now that's a tasty little tune, comes from the Ivories, and it's called Please Stay. It originally came out in 1966 on the Dispenser record label, and I think Out of Sight have managed to have a go at that one as well. Now I was thinking the other day, have you noticed every woman's I'll be ready in 5 minutes and every man's I'll be home in 5 minutes are exactly the same? Think about it, and I think you'll agree with me. Now next up, a tune that I could say is from me to you. We always love to play plenty of impressions on this programme. And here's Post Curtis Mayfield. It's a belting B-side. The A-side was Finally Got Myself Together, I'm a Changed Man, which was an Ed Townsend masterpiece. But flip it over and you get another gem. It's called I'll Always Be Here. And I will, each and every week, because you're my most important listener.

Now, I have to tell you, soulmates, I remember playing that to death back in the day. A proper stomper. Gene Chandler, what a voice that fella had. Big mates with Curtis as well. And Mr. Big Shot, who do you think you are? First came to our ears on the Constellation record label back in 1966. Now, I do like to keep up with what's happening in the garden, and I listen to people like Alan Titchmarsh, who was saying the other day, talking to plants helps them grow. Well, I had a good chat with mine, and I found only the weeds listen. And that's one definitely for the Jokers. Q, Harvey and the Jokers with Soul Sound. Originally came out on Schofield Records, but got a reissue on Goldmine.

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Big favourite for a lot of Northern Soul fans, it's Timmy Euro, and It'll Never Be Over For Me. Playing it because it's the anniversary of the birth of Rosemary Timothy Euro, born this week in 1940, and sometimes called the little girl with a big voice, and considered to be one of the first blue-eyed soul singers. She was born in Chicago, Illinois. She signed to Liberty Records in 1959, and opened for the likes of Frank Sinatra when he toured Australia in 1962. In 63, she toured Europe and appeared on the UK's Ready, Steady, Go programme. Between 64 and 68, she joined Mercury Records and was produced by Quincy Jones. And then she re-signed with Liberty and actually recorded in London for a while. One of her biggest fans was Elvis Presley. Next up on the birthday file, it's the anniversary of the birth of Fat Larry James, drummer and vocalist. The band found most of their success between 76 and 87. And we lost Fat Larry at a very early age of 38 back in 1987. And I think we've got to really go with the big one, which is probably on the tip of your tongue right now. It's Zoo.

definitely sounds as good today as ever. What a beautiful ballad. Next up, it's the anniversary of Homer Banks. Born this particular week back in 1941 in Memphis, Tennessee. And at the age of 16, formed the Soul Consolidators, who are a gospel group. After military service, he returned to Memphis in 64, when he met Isaac Hayes and David Porter. The Stax record founder, Estelle Axton, hired him to work at the record shop attached to the company's satellite studios, where he stayed for 3 years and recorded for the Minute label. 3 releases, one I'm about to play. A Lot of Love, sometimes called Ain't That a Lot of Love, 60 Minutes of Your Love, and Hooked by Love, all found success in the UK and eventually became Northern Soul classics. Stax eventually gave him a songwriting contract, and he wrote for the likes of Johnny Taylor, Sam and Dave, and the Staple Singers. Banks' twin brother James also worked for Stax, and he co-wrote the company's last big hit, Shirley Brown's Woman to Woman. After Stax folded, Homer Banks and Carl Hampton signed a publishing deal with A&M Records and moved to California. We lost Homer Banks in April 2003. He was aged 61. But let's remember him with a song that was the musical basis for the Spencer Davis Group's Gimme Some Lovin'. It's A Lot of Love.

Great voice, great song. Next up, happy birthday to Gene Wells, born this week in 1942 in Florida. Began a career singing in several gospel groups in the early 60s. She relocated to Philadelphia, began performing in the clubs, and made her recording debut in 1965 after signing with ABC Records. She was discovered by producer Clyde Otis, who got her signed to New York-based Calla Records in 67, and her success was immediate with After Loving You. After leaving Calla, she recorded for several labels, but I'd like to remember her with a song she wrote herself. It became a belting B-side to Have a Little Mercy. It's called With My Love and What You've Got, We Could Turn the World Around. Calla Records, 1968.

Gene Wells with a nice foot tapper there. One more for the birthday file, and it's happy birthday to Charlie Pope, who along with Horace Kay, Joseph Pope and Floyd Ashton formed the Tams in Atlanta, Georgia back in 1960. They took their name from the Tam O'Shanter hats they wore on stage. It was a Joe South song that started the hits back in 62 with Untie Me. And then What Kind of Fool, Hey Girl Don't Bother Me, Be Young, Be Foolish and Be Happy. They all followed. When Charlie's brother Joe died in 1996, Charlie took over the role as lead singer. And then later the Tams split into two singing groups. And he performed with the group until May 2009, when health forced him to step away from the microphone. We lost him age 76. And let's remember him with a song that will always be a floor filler.

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that's one of those tracks I wasn't too sure about when I first heard it, but I'm absolutely loving it now. It's Colleen and Webb featuring Pauline and Give Me a Call, released back in 2009. Well, before we go any further, I better mention our lionesses. Lads, we could be cooking Sunday lunch from now on. And now, what I want you to do is think about Christmas, birthdays, girlfriends, moms. How many of these ladies will be getting football boots as presents in the near future? Forget your silver bracelets. It's football strips and football boots for you girls from now on. And I think it's fair to say they made our dreams a reality. Q. GQ. Arista Records, 1979, and for me, one of the best disco records ever that has certainly crossed over onto our scene.

You're in the middle of the Mike Hollis Show. How you get out is anybody's guess. Whoa.

That's a band with what you call a great name, the Diplomats of Soul, featuring Noel McCoy, who's been around quite a few years now. Came out in 2006, and someday we'll all be free. Talking of freedom, well, it's been proved men who have a pierced ear are better prepared for marriage. Why? Well, they've experienced pain and bought jewellery. And that should make you smile. From 2008, Tricircle Records, and it's Neo. An expansion have brought it out on a 7-inch as well. Go on then, give us a big smile. It's the cheapest way of...

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a way to start the second half of your Sunbed of Soul. It's a phrase that's often used on our Northern Soul scene, K-O-K-O, keep on keeping on, and that's N.F. Porter, a Northern Soul classic. Originally came out on the Lizard record label back in 71, and that's exactly what I'm going to do. Keep on keeping on, playing you the best music in the whole wide world. I'm Mike Hollis, you're not. And you can't lose with the songs that I choose. Next up, it's Johnny Bragg. Originally came out back in 1967 on the Albert J record label, and it's called They're Talking About Me. I hope it's all good.

0: Well, I always introduce that voice as one of the greatest soul singers we ever had. And I really mean it. The late, great Jackie Wilson and Whispers Are Getting Louder. And that little gem came out on the Brunswick record label. It was the title track of an album as well, back in 1966, co-written by the wonderful Barbara Acklin. Now, I want you to picture the scene. A little boy, Billy, was age 9 and he was watching television. He comes running downstairs, all excited, and asks Dad, "Dad, what's love juice?" His father looks horrified and tells Billy all about sex. Billy just sat there with his mouth open in amazement. Then Dad asks, "So what were you watching on television then, Billy, to ask such a question?" Billy replied, "Wimbledon."
1: Yeah.

Straight out of the modern room there for you. That was Joe Valentine, Val Records, I Lost the Only Love I Ever Had. Getting a lot of plays nowadays, that. Before that, of course, it was the wonderful Saint-Tropez, I Want to Go There, Butterfly Records, 1978, and Fill My Life with Love. We need more love in the world. And as I'm in the modern crossover room, let's have another one, shall we? And here's one that should be played more often. Very, very catchy. Got a great hook line as well from a band called Four Below Zero. And listen, fellas, has your lady got extrasensory perception? They seem to know exactly what you're going to do before you do it. Like, I suppose you're going to the pub. Roulette Records, 76. My baby's got ESP. And I'm looking at you, girl.

Hi, it's Kenny Tosh. I'm back here on Sunshine Radio with Kenny's Coast to Coast, with you Monday through Thursday between 11 o'clock and 1 in the afternoon. 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

Now that's a very catchy tune from Nino Tempo and the Fifth Avenue Sax and Sister James, A&M Records back in 1973. Quite jazzy that. Now let's get back to what we do with the very best on this show, and that's soul music. And next up, it's a talcum powder stomper. Oh yes, from the Four Perfections. Originally came out on an unofficial release on Soul Galore Records, but I believe it did get a release on Inferno years later. It's called I'm Not Strong Enough.

That's the very much underplayed Don Varner on the very strange label Quinvy and Tear-Stained Face. Okay, I want you to picture the scene. A customer asks, in what aisle will I find Irish sausage? The assistant says, why? Are you Irish? Clearly offended, the man replies, yes, I am. But let me ask you something. If I'd asked for a bratwurst, would you have asked me if I was German? Or if I'd asked for tacos, would you have asked me if I was a Mexican? Probably not, said the assistant. So why ask me if I'm Irish then? To which the assistant said, because you're in Halfords, mate. I know what you're thinking. Okay, I'll get my coat. Next up, for me, one of the best tunes the Jacksons ever recorded. Came out on Epic Records back in 1978. Written by the wonderful Gamble and Huff. It's the gorgeous Even Though You're Gone.

have to tell you, Soulmates, that's one of those voices I absolutely love and adore, because you always know it's him. A unique voice. It's Otis Lavelle and Love Up Rising, a great version of a great song which came out on Dakar Records back in 1970 and written by the wonderful Eugene Record of Chai Light's fame. Onwards and upwards. And the next track, well, it's the B-side of a tune that I, again, think is an amazing song. It's Skip Jackson and the Shantons, and I love I'm Onto You, Girl. It's brilliant. But I thought the B-side needs definitely a play or two. Certainly worth a listen. It's called Promise That You'll Wait, Dotmar Records, 1969. Have a listen. It's a great double-side of this.

0: Hello, I'm Peter Turner, and every Tuesday I present the funky beats of the 70s, disco funk and disco of the 80s and 90s. Tune in and turn up the funk. 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
1: Peter Turner.

What a way to enter into Detroit, Michigan, the sound of Motown. The Motor City. Gladys Knight and the Pips, Just Walk in My Shoes, originally came out back in 66. Got a reissue about 6 years later on the Tamla Motown label. And Just Walk in My Shoes. As long as you're a size 11, that is. Tell you what, soulmates, you can compare this show to a great meal. A two-course meal. Yes, 2 hours of delicious music. Soul music. And if you don't already know, this is the station that keeps you wide awake, aware and entertained and full of personality. Now, there are stations that can help you nod off, but I'm not going to reveal them just yet. Now, if I were to say to you, who's your favourite Motown group? I think there'd be a lot of people who put their hands up and say, Levi and the Tops. So, just for all the Four Tops fans. So let's have a classic, produced by Brian Holland, written by Holland, Dozier and Holland. Shake Me, Wake Me, When It's Over.

Wonderful contours there, and I Can't Help Loving You on the Gaudy record label. It's the magic of Motown. And next up, a very underrated Motown singer, Barbara Jean McNair, who was also a very successful actress. And she left us with some great tunes, like this one, You're Gonna Love Me, Baby, a classic from 1965.

fabulous voice of Barbara McNair, from one genius lady to another. Mary Wilson, known as a founding member and longest serving member of the Supremes. She remained with the group following the departures of Florence Ballard and Dinah Ross. Before calling themselves the Supremes, they were known as the Primettes when they signed to Motown Records in 61. And the hits started to flow from 1963. By 64, the group had become international superstars. A belting B-side written by Holland Dozier and Holland. The A-side was Love Is Like an Itching in My Heart. The B-side was This, He's All I've Got.

And that's what you can call a proper Supreme sound. And that means my work here is done for another week. So sorry, soulmates, it is time to take the box home, and I am all sold out. As I say, keep smiling, because it makes your friends wonder what you've been up to. Go on, try it. And you have yourself a great 7 days. And just make sure you join me same time, same place next week. Gonna love you and leave you with a fabulous record that was originally done by the likes of Billy Stewart, Georgie Fame, but this is Dennis Edwards' version of The Gorgeous Sunny. Till next week, keep the faith.

Yeah, we know. Sincere apologies, okay? But, you know, since he's here already, you might as well listen, right? Come on, it's for everyone. And you know you're gonna love it. Because it's Edo Peters. Loud and proud.

It is, of course, The Boss, recorded live, Mr. Bruce Springsteen, and I'm on Fire. A song from 1985, at the time released as the fourth single of the massively successful album.

album Born in the USA that was released a year earlier. You found your way to Sunshine Radio for the best music every time, and we will not disappoint tonight because, again, we will play long versions of well-known songs, some really cool 12 inches, and live tracks.

What a cool version. Recorded live, the Doobie Brothers. A couple of the Doobie Brothers joined Mr. Michael McDonald on his solo concert. And it became a reunion of the Doobie Brothers. And by the way, nowadays, they are playing together again. Would you believe it? A song written by Michael McDonald and Mr. Kenny Loggins together. What a Fool Believes. We are Sunshine Radio on a Saturday night for the best music every time. Would you have ever forgotten it? No! You chose us over television and we thoroughly appreciate it. One of the guys that is always here to listen to us on a Saturday night is Hans from the Netherlands, and he loves those tracks that he could hear in the Amsterdam airwaves back in the early 80s. I brought a couple of those 12 inches with me tonight, so I hope you like it. It is what you can hear on the dance floors in the Amsterdam discos. High fashion and feeling lucky lady.

And if you think it sounds a bit like the SOS band, well, there's nothing wrong with your ears. It is the same team producing High Fashion and Feeling Lucky Lately. And that is from the era, the early 80s, when we were still announcing the records. Could you believe that? These days, everything is mixed in and mixed out and mixed in and mixed out. And these days, if you want to hear a friendly guy on the radio, just tune in to Sunshine Radio for the best music every time. This is Cliff Richard. And if you think he never released a 12-inch, well, think again. This actually is one. We don't talk anymore.

Sunshine as well. Here we are in 2026. How would you like to travel back in time to the good old days? Well, now you can with me, Tony King, in the Time Tunnel. Each week we journey back to four different years, from the 50s to the noughties, and enjoy some familiar songs and forgotten gems from times gone by. 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

0: say there's just enough religion in the world to make men hate one another, but not enough to make them love.
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the lovely, the adorable Miss Bette Benatar, Love is a Battlefield. And before that, that wonderful song by Frankie Goes to Hollywood here on Sunshine Radio for the best music every time. And this band is still performing to this very day. Robert Smith and The Cure are hitting the stages all over the world like no time has ever passed. They still knock it out of the ballpark. They still pull it off. If they are ever in your vicinity, please do yourselves a favor and go and watch that concert because it rocks. It really rocks. The Cure now with In Between Days on Sunshine.

0: This is your royal ruler, Tony Prince, from Radio Luxembourg. Long time ago. 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

Original 12-inch, it's the longest version I could find of Level 42's Love Games here on Sunshine Radio for the best music every time. Let's hit another live stage for a concert where headbanging is not a thing of the past. Ladies and gentlemen, Metallica.

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1: We're having so much fun. 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But you know, there's no way to keep him from the microphone. 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

the wonderful Mr. Joe Jackson and the Joe Jackson Band. You can't get what you want until you know what you want. And you know what you want. That is called Sunshine Radio on a Saturday night. In a lot of different time zones, actually. It is between 8 and 10 p.m. UK time. It is between 9 and 11 p.m. Central European time. And if you happen to be the guy doing the radio show, it is actually between 3 and 5 a.m. on a Sunday morning here in Hong Kong. But hey, who's counting? It is all because of the best music every time. And you know, rest assured, nothing but the good stuff here on Sunshine Radio on a Saturday night. We play a lot of live tracks, extended versions, and 12 inches from well-known songs.

It is actually a pioneering 1979 hip-hop track by Latin soul musician Joe Batan. The song is called Rapo Clapo, and it is widely recognized as one of the earliest rap records ever produced. And it became a massive hit all over Europe in the 80s. Let's stick with the 80s. Let's stick with the 12 inches. Let's stick with the dance music. 9.9 and All of Me for All of You.

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Legendary performances on a legendary concert, Live Aid 1985, Wembley Arena, London, UK. Eric Clapton with a song from Derek and the Dominoes, where he was a part of the wonderful live version of Layla. It is your Saturday night. You're spending it with the radio. You're spending it with Sunshine Radio. And we have something special to tickle you in staying here to listen some more. How about a odd version of a well-known song by Joe Cocker? And if your wife is suddenly getting a bit nervous, that's because it is the theme song for that stripper gang, the Chippendales. Ooh. And you know, on a Saturday night, things can get a little bit heated up because of the enthusiasm. But hey, ladies, just keep your clothes on, because this is a family show.

It was actually their first single of the Christians. Had nothing to do with religion, by the way, because it was three brothers, Gary Russell and Roger Christian, and Forgotten Town from 1987. And later on, they scored big hits with Ideal World, Words, and their version of Harvest for the World from the Isley Brothers. You're listening to Sunshine Radio. Let's turn on the TV from the 1970s.

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It is a party on Saturday night here with the Thompson Twins and Let Me Go in the 12-inch remix. You know the song I Feel For You by Chaka Khan, right? But did you know that it was actually written by Prince? And did you know that there is actually a live recording from Prince? And here it is on Sunshine Radio for the best music every time. I Feel For You.

0: 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We love special treats. We love the music. 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
1: Are you ready to sing?
0: I hope you're ready to sing. And that gives me time to say goodbye. Until next week, thanks ever so much for listening. I hope to catch you here next week. I leave you now with Jamiroquai.

morning and good evening, Saturday night once again. I'm telling you, it creeps up on us sometimes. 10 till midnight tonight, you're here with me, Rodney, throwing down a nice mix and blend of a mix of contemporary, some 80s, bringing us a couple of 70s, but basically soul related. And it's going to be an absolute corker of an evening. Some fantastic music, all for your listening pleasure. Taking you to this one. So the one just now was George Benson with a track from the 70s called This Masquerade. And this one is James Sayer, Living It Up, Saturday Night.

beautiful song from Avery Sunshine, track entitled Fire. Oh, for your Saturday night musical ears. Thank you for lending me your musical ears tonight. Should we go across to 1981? The Whispers. And a track that you are all too familiar with, I'm sure. This track used to smash those dance floors in its heyday. And to be fair, I'd say it still does to this very day. It's an infectious track with a great tune, great lyric, great backbeat. And the hook is all fantastic. Saturday nights right here, Sunshine Radio. My name is Rodney, taking you through till midnight.

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1: It certainly is the best music every time. Now, here we go with something from 1983. The artist is called Lou Curtin. Now, the track just can't get enough. I think it's absolutely sublime, a beautiful song. And again, that 80s feel-good vibe in the music. So, for your Saturday listening pleasure.

delightful track from Dynasty. And if you don't know Dynasty, well, where have you been? They've got some fantastic stuff out there. So where are we now? We've had Lou Curtin, Just Can't Get Enough. That one there from Dynasty, I Don't Want to Be a Freak. Now I'm going to bring you two contemporary tracks. One from 2021 and one from 2024. These tracks are absolutely superb. Like a lot of the music tonight, you have an abundance of choice. Just got to stick with me. Turn up the stereo or your Alexa device, your Google device, whatever it is you're using. Turn it up, really.

for song Jazz Roscoe, a track called Bump City. And I must say, Bump and Groove is just absolutely fantastic. It features Roger Smith, Tony Lindsay, and Derek Allen. I mean, Cornelius S. Daniels is also in the track itself. And I would say that it's absolutely a perfect track for any backyard barbecue, as they used to say in the States, block parties, but also an evening, just any old evening where you just want to dance the night away to some good quality music. Talking of good quality tunes,

Soul. Always a good group, I'm telling you, always. The River in the Sand. It's always nice to have your company here on a Saturday evening from 10 p.m. all the way through to the magical hour that happens to be midnight. The witching hour, some would say. Midnight Star, if you're listening, pleasure. And those who like a good old classic and a feel-good track, here's another one for you. Feel So Good. And it really does

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claps with that song All The Way You Move. I think it's brilliant. But here's something for you, bringing us up to date to, well, I say up to date, is last year, 2024. Another contemporary soul tune by a lady called Vivien. A bit of a Radio Master edit here, it's a beautiful track. The track is called Should Have Been You. And it should have been you. It really should have. Enjoy.

always absolutely a triple star. And that song, Falling in Love, for your Saturday night listening pleasure, is a gift from me to you. It's absolutely gorgeous. I just love the guy. He's just, honestly, he's brilliant. Check him out. Go and do a search on Spotify for David A. Tobin. You are going to just be blown away. He's got such a great vocal. He really has. Now, I'm going to take you to these guys, two in a row. And we're talking here the SOS Band. And if you didn't know it, abbreviation for the SOS Band is Sounds of Success. You see, I'm full of, kind of facts. Kicked off their career back in 1977 in Atlanta, Georgia.

in a row from the SOS band, Sounds of Success, R&B electric funk group. And like I said to you, they gained their fame in and around the 1980s, best known for songs like Take Your Time, Just Be Good to Me, and one I played at the beginning was The Finest. Fantastic artist. Now, I'm going to take you to 1984 with Shannon. Remember, it is Saturday night. You've got me until midnight. It's a pleasure having your company, you know. Thank you for joining me. Lots of great songs still to come. And in particular, I got something from Brothers Johnson and also Patrice Isley that I want to play you a bit later.

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Now I want to take you to a track that was first released back in 1982. And it had a bit of a revamp. It kind of got juiced up last year. And then this version was released. And the track itself is called The Sweeter the Juice. By exception to the rule. And that's what I'm doing tonight, giving you exception to the rule.

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Originally done 1982, a revamp just last year. Beautiful song. Now, let's keep moving forward, shall we? Because we've just got so much to try and cram in, and in such a little space of time. Let this one just mellow itself

a classic track, Rejuvenated. Yes, Rejuvenated by Patrice Isley. Track entitled Free, as you guessed, I'm sure. I want to take you back now to something like 1978-ish. Certainly around that time.

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It's been a pleasure having your company. What a way to end the show. It really is. T.S. Monk, Can't Keep My Hand to Myself. I'm going to leave you with this one and final song. This is a beautiful track. It really is. And again, if you're still with me, if you're still there, get your Shazam to the ready. Look, this is called the Legit Brothers. I couldn't think of the name then. The Legit Brothers. And the track itself is called Put It On.

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An eclectic mix of old and new soul. I'll bring the box of records, you bring your dancing feet. 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